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7: So the total price tag, can you tell us that?
8: Yeah, well, we have two significant partners in this, and one of them is the city of Cranbrook, who donated the land, and this is a remarkable gift, really, because it shows their commitment to this same group of people that we're wanting to help. 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And then Columbia Basin Trust came forward with a large grant. So those two groups have significantly pushed this to the starting point.
6: To donate to Rotary Creekside Village, Google Canada Helps Cranbrook Rotary to receive a tax receipt. 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
10: 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Yeah. And we're like so pumped for our customers.
9: Yes.
10: 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So
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0: 437, that's Hart from 107.5 Today FM, and we're up and at it early here on a Monday, July the 6th. We're waiting on a forecast update, of course, from Environment Canada. If you're up with us here nice and early, so we'll whirl you into prime time. I'm getting the news ready for both us and for Golden and all around.
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Today FM.

the updated forecast from Environment Canada for Cranbrook and area today. Sunshine high 30, northwest breeze 20K near lunchtime. Low 12, tomorrow sunny and 33. Looks like tomorrow will be our hottest day of the bunch. Wednesday sunshine 28, 27 Thursday, 31. Okay, we're back to 30s for Friday, Saturday. A little bit different up the road, though. Golden will get some rain by Wednesday, it says. Clear an 8 here in downtown Cranbrook at 5:07.

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1: 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We're just getting ready to go here, getting ready to roll here on a Monday morning. We'll get you into prime time here in just a little bit. We've got a whole lot to follow up to go on here today. We'll take you back out to Fort Steele because you're going to be hearing from the two ladies that are putting on that presentation with those Raptors. You'll hear from them this morning. Both will be talking to you a little bit later on. And you're also going to see, if you're traveling around Cranbrook here today, they've got construction of that new childcare facility, and you could see where they were putting up the barriers and some of the fencing around that area over by Western Financial Place.

0: Well, they get going on that one today, so be watching. That's the parking entrance off 17th Avenue North. So if you're coming off 2nd Street and then going into Western Financial Place or toward the Sports Dome, the New Dawn Sports Dome, yeah, right in there, you'll see where all the activity is, and they moved out that exercise area too. So we'll watch on that one, and we'll tell you how they're coming along with that child care space, because they've got to get that done today. That's one of the other big projects that they're working on. And as far as that goes too, we'll also settle into a warmer week of weather coming up here, as you can tell. Kind of interesting, though, because it's almost like there's an imaginary line between somewhere between here and Golden, because Golden's supposed to get some rain on Wednesday, so kind of watch if that system, you know, sneaks down that way. But anyway, if you don't have air conditioning or something like that, yeah, lock in some of that cooler air right now, because it's it's comfortable now.
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0: With a clear sky here in downtown Cranbrook, 8 degrees at 6 o'clock. Good morning, I'm Dennis Walker. As you are likely hearing over the weekend, a survey is out there now. It's all about time. It's been launched to gather input on time observance for this part of BC, Southeast Corner. So the survey is open until August 3rd. It's being done in partnership between the Regional District of East Kootenay, the Town of Golden, and the Columbia Shoe Swamp Regional District Electoral Area A. Survey participants being asked to consider three options: remain on standard time year-round, remain on mountain daylight savings time year-round, or continue the current practice of changing clocks twice each year. A dedicated project page has been set up with an online survey with information while it's being hosted by the Regional District of East Kootenay. So check in with the Regional District of East Kootenay's website and you can find the time link there. Well, aside from time, Cranbrook City Council is moving forward with a bylaw amendment that will improve standards and clarity around new developments. The Subdivision and Development Servicing Amendment Bylaw helps reduce the risk for both developers and city. The City of Cranbrook's Manager of Engineering and Field Services, Curtis Penson, says they've seen an uptick in developers getting an early start without proper approvals.
2: More development pressure recently in the last few months than we have for many years. And the big issue that's been coming up is some developers have wanted to jumpstart works on site before having proper permits and approvals in place, whether it's city or... But we want to increase the wording in the bylaw to give clearer direction that they require city approval before starting construction.
0: City staff saying the stop work order process would give the city a simpler and more effective way to deal with unapproved work than relying on court action. It'll be up for adoption at a future meeting. And still here in Cranbrook, construction on the new child care facility adjacent to Western Financial Place gets going this week and will impact parking. More from Josiah Spiker.
3: The parking entrance, located off of 17th Avenue North, will be closed for the duration of the project work. City staff say some parking spaces along the ramp area at the south end of Western Financial Place will remain open. The parking changes will be in place until mid-2027 once the construction is complete. Sometime this summer, 17th Avenue North will be closed to traffic for the installation of water sewer and storm sewer. Those dates will be confirmed in the near future. More information on the upcoming child care facility can be found on our website.
0: And still in Cranbrook, Wayne Price running again for the 2026 municipal election, but not for mayor. He's decided to step away from the role and will instead run for councillor.
4: At my age, I thought it's time to step aside. You know, we've got a lot of young business people in this town, and you know, it's time for some younger heads in there.
0: Price says only one councillor is for sure running again, and that's why he's decided to put his hat in the ring. And while new voices are important, he says it's also good to have some people with previous council experience on the team.
4: And I figure I can still bring something to the table. You know, just a little bit of consistency, maybe some guidance if it's needed.
0: And of course, Councillor Lynette Ray is running for the mayor's seat, as well as former MLA Tom Shipitka. The official campaign period for the 2026 municipal election starts September the 19th, with general voting on October 17th. Out in the Elk Valley, the City of Fernie has appointed a chief election officer for the upcoming 2026 municipal election. Kevin Allen is returning for his fourth election cycle in the position, serving in the 2014, 2018, and 2022 municipal elections. In addition, Corporate Officer Lavinia McElwee, Deputy Corporate Officer Tricia Fischer, and Chief Administrative Officer Michael Boronowski will serve as Deputy Chief Election Officers. Just rolling up on 6:04. To get news alerts directly to your inbox, sign up at MyEastKootenayNow.com. We're coming back with roads and weather and a check on sports, where Spain, Portugal, Belgium, and the USA are all in the mix today at the World Cup of Soccer.
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0: Off the top, World Cup soccer yesterday brought the tournament's biggest upset yet, with Norway sending Brazil home before the quarterfinals for the first time since 1990. Norway will meet England this Saturday in Miami following England's 3-2 win over Mexico. Today, Portugal and Spain play at 1 this afternoon from Arlington, Texas. And then at 6 this evening, the focus on Seattle, where the USA takes on Belgium. Major League Baseball.
6: That is the game, and that is the series, as the Mariners shut the Blue Jays out for the second game in a row, and they take the series to drop the Blue Jays 6 games below the 500 mark.
0: It was 4-0 yesterday. Overall, they had 10 hits in the series against the Mariners, one fewer than the 11 runs Seattle scored on Saturday. Local baseball, the Cranbrook Bandits are rolling into Missoula today to meet the Mavericks after dropping a 16-6 decision yesterday in Hamilton, Montana against the Bitterroot Red Sox. Baseball to football, CFL.
7: Levi Mitchell doing the best he can to put a good face on for the Hamilton fans.
0: Yesterday's game between the Hamilton Tiger Cats and Winnipeg Blue Bombers took a turn for the worst after both starting quarterbacks exited with injuries. But the visiting Winnipeg Blue Bombers pulled out a 14-13 come-from-behind win at Wimbledon.
8: He might not win the match, Davidovich Fokino. As good a point as you will see.
0: That's the big rally that everybody's watching. Felix Auger-Aliassime's dream lives on for another round. We're watching our Canadian there. He's the number 3 seed from Montreal. He took down Spain's Alejandro Davidovich Fokina yesterday in 5 sets to advance to his second career Wimbledon quarterfinal. And that's sports.
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0: Let's talk about the same areas on our main highways out there. We'll get to that in just a moment. I was touching on this before the 6 o'clock news and a bit of information during it. Western Financial Place, they're starting up this week with working right around the parking lot area, parking entrance off 17th Avenue North. So behind the back entrance of Western Financial and the New Dawn Sports Dome. So you'll see a lot of activity there. Probably starting here pretty quick. They're going to get out there early and get at that one today. So out on the main highways, we're looking toward Creston today, where they're still working on Highway 3, so be watching out on entry to Creston if you're going that way today. Utility work there, the shoulders closed, occasional single lane traffic and traffic control. And again, you'll see that just as you're getting into Creston going that way. Up on Kootenay Pass, I think they got most of the work done they were trying to between the avalanche gates over the last little while if you've been following along there. And so far, that's about it. All we're seeing so far. There's some work over by Nelson if you're going that way, but that's about it. And then the other direction here, paving out near Elko, they'll get started here in just under an hour, or maybe start a little bit earlier with a warmer day. Anyways, we'll catch up with our pavers out there. And then further up the road till probably next Wednesday, they're working on that, and that's the timeline for the geotechnical investigation between the Green Hills mine site and Fording River mine site up near Elkford. I'm Highway 395 going up toward Radium today into Kootenay National Park. Construction work continues right as you enter, getting into it where they're doing that retaining wall work there. It's a 30K speed zone as you're working your way that direction toward Banff today. And then at Kootenay Crossing Warden Station, that's where bridge construction continues. And they'll be back out there again around 7 o'clock this morning. Probably the workers are on their way there now, getting set for another day. And that's about 45 minutes drive time in, like last week. If you're heading up to Golden today, any delays are on the other side of Golden on the hookup to the Trans-Canada out by Donald, going toward Revelstoke, and then also heading out toward Field if you're going that direction with us today. So that's what we're seeing so far. Canadian Rockies International Airport, checking in with our flights here for today for a Monday, July the 6th. If you're just checking your tickets here for heading out. If you're doing that, there's no flight to Kelowna, Calgary on the early flight. Pacific Coastal to Kelowna will be our first flight. We're watching at 9 o'clock this morning, just under 3 hours.
9: 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The city of Cranbrook, mountains of opportunity.
0: So the updated forecast from Environment Canada here for the immediate Cranbrook area for today. We're looking at a sunny sky. Nice sunrise starting up here. 30 for a high today. Northwest breeze at 20K near lunchtime. The overnight low 12. We're up to 33 tomorrow. 28 on Wednesday, 27 on Thursday. It's a sunny, dry week of weather here, so conserving water out there for sure. We're back in the 30s by the time we get to Friday, Saturday. So some warm July weather coming at us and running above seasonal normals. From the MyEastKootenayNow.com newsroom. I'm Dennis Walker.

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1: Yeah, 612 on 107.5 Today FM, the East Kootenays playlist. So we're, yeah, right in the middle of our sunrise. It started officially at 5:44. Yeah, and we're into that now. There's a little bit of fog way up as you get closer into Golden here this morning. It'll be burning off later. That's all we're hearing from our listeners way up north. And probably cleaning up and, settling down after the Steamboat Mountain Music Festival up in Edgewater. Hope that went well for everybody up that direction.

0: 6:15 on 107.5 Today FM. We have a young lady from here. We had her on the air maybe 3 weeks ago, Ava. She's traveled to Moncton, New Brunswick, and she's competing in that Highland Dance Competition there. It's a national one, which is kind of neat. So we'll be hearing from her in just a little bit at the Canadian Championships, of course, and she'll be competing in a whole bunch of different events here. All dancers from other parts of the country are there as well. So, yeah, we'll be hearing from Ava here going along this morning. Thank you. I'm getting some pictures in from Moncton, New Brunswick with Team BC and Ava being a part of it. That's neat.
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0: We can prep for a warm week of weather here, mainly sunny today with a high 26. Make that's golden. I'll grab my other forecast here. I got three forecasts in front of me, you see, because I prepped the news for golden and... Yep. For Cranbrook today, in the immediate area, sunshine and 30 with an overnight low 12. Tomorrow, we're up to 33. Looks like tomorrow will be our warmest day of the week, although we'll get, you know, we'll go from 33 into the high 20s the rest of the way, and then back touching into the 30s by the time we get to Friday, Saturday. So, yeah, bottom line, a warm week of weather. And Brian Adams at 621.

624, yeah, the sun is shining through already, popping up over the mountain. It's a nice July morning. Nice start to our day out there today, too. Here's a lady that was busy over the weekend. Getting married, right? Here's Taylor Swift.

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3: With a mostly clear sky here in downtown Cranbrook, 10 degrees at 6:30. Good morning, I'm Dennis Walker. If you're doing business near Western Financial Place today, you'll see on the back end between there, the back entranceway and the New Dawn Sports Dome, they're getting going on that new child care facility, okay? So they've got a block off part of 17th Avenue North, or at least the parking entrance located off 17th Avenue. It'll be closed during the duration of the project work. So that'll be installation of water. They've got to get going in their sewer and a storm sewer system. So lots happening in that area. City staff said some parking spaces along the ramp area at the south end of Western Financial Place will remain open. So it depends which side you're going in on. But again, you'll see work there for the next few weeks. And that'll be on that new child care facility adjacent to Western Financial Place. Well, getting set for the 2026 municipal election. It's a ways off. It's not until October. But it seems like there's a lot of talk out there already, now that we're into July and the warmer weather coming at us this week. And as for Cranbrook Mayor Wayne Price, he will not be running for mayor. He's going to be running for councillor. And he says that while new voices are important, he says it's good to have some people with previous council experience on the team.
4: And I figure I can still bring something to the table. You know, just a little bit of consistency, maybe some guidance if it's needed.
3: And just talking about why he's stepping away from the role of mayor and running for councillor.
4: At my age, I thought it's time to step aside. You know, we've got a lot of young business people in this town. And you know, it's time for some younger heads in there.
3: So we'll be watching on that. That's not until October, of course. The official campaign period for the 2026 municipal election starts on September the 19th. General voting October the 17th. But we know already that current councillor Lynette Ray is running for the mayor's seat, as well as former MLA Tom Shipitka. Well, still here in Cranbrook, and we've been talking about the new child care facility as well, but Cranbrook Council also moving forward with a new bylaw amendment that would improve standards and clarity around new developments. Curtis Penson, he's our engineering manager here, says they've seen an uptick in developers getting an early start without proper approvals. Meanwhile, the Subdivision and Development Servicing Amendment bylaw helps reduce the risk for both developers and the city. Well, over in the West Kootenay, the city of Nelson is looking to modernize its 16-year-old traffic bylaw. Now, the proposal would update everything from parking permits to EV charging accessibility and towing rules. Bylaw manager Jordan Dupuy says it also includes several changes to how parking is managed in downtown Nelson.
5: Key parking changes include clarifying that two-hour parking zones are non-renewable daily limits. It formalizes guest permit rules and introduces a $2 day fee, and it expands permit flexibility for car share users.
3: And they're pretty tight for mobility in downtown Nelson, of course. It also proposes free parking for veterans and clarifies residential parking permit rules. Nelson Council is expected to consider the draft bylaw again later this month. 6:33.
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3: At the World Cup today, we've got a couple of games, and of course, we're knocking off more teams and getting a little bit closer to, what is it, a 43-day event at the World Cup. So we'll be watching a little bit later on. Arlington, Texas, Spain and Portugal getting set to go a little bit later from there. I need to get a forecast check and see how warm it is down there. And then over in Seattle, that's where the soccer fans are, get to see Belgium play against the USA. And after Mexico got knocked out yesterday, the USA is the only host team that still has a team in there. So that's what we're following today at the World Cup of Soccer. Major League Baseball, the Blue Jays hope to get their bats going down in San Francisco. Boy, they went cold in Seattle for sure. So they start things off with a three-game series down against the Giants at Oracle Park at 7:45 tonight. Hey, we've got local baseball, and of course, the July 4th weekend down in the States, so there's a holiday, an extended holiday going on down there, and that means baseball for our guys, because they play in that American League Legion League, and yesterday, the Cranbrook Bandits lost 16-6 in Hamilton, Montana, against the Bitterroot Red Sox. They're the team to beat in the league this year. So the Bandits are down in Missoula today, where they'll take on the Mavericks. In the CFL yesterday, the Winnipeg Blue Bombers coming back for a 14-13 win over over the Hamilton Tiger Cats. And how about our Canadian at Wimbledon into the quarterfinals now? Félix Auger-Aliassime over Spain's Alejandro Davidovich Fokina yesterday. Five sets in that one. But what you're seeing online, if you're watching even one piece of highlight, it's that huge rally that the two had against each other, which brought everybody in the tennis world to their feet.
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3: Pretty much the same work areas as the last few weeks here, looking over toward Creston, that utility project. They started up there about 10 days ago, and they're back at it again on entry to Creston, so they may hold you up a little bit there. And then in about 25 minutes, they'll be starting up with paving again out near Elko, and that geotechnical work that's going on out near Elkford, and we'll focus in on that one. They should be there for about another week in 2 days by the looks of things. They're targeting to be out of there on Wednesday of next week. So looking into Kootenay National Park here today, about 45 minutes drive time in. They've got construction going on bridge repair that way. And then right as you enter Kootenay National Park, they're still working on that retaining wall. Hey, we're heading up to Golden here this morning. There's a little bit of fog on the way in. Parson Nicholson area, it'll burn off, but other than that, they're forecasting sunshine up there today. A couple of delays on the Trans-Canada, but nothing going into Golden, other than the slowdown on the big bridge they're building on entry into the town. And on Highway 95A here this morning, no expected delays between our two cities. And as far as flights go, our first one's at 9 o'clock to Kelowna on Pacific Coastal.
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3: Not seeing any delays on flights to those that are flying out of our airport here today. So mainly sunny today, and we should hit around 30 for a high. And looking forward to the rest of the week, looking ahead and forward, we're forecasting 33 tomorrow. It would appear as though tomorrow will be our warmest day of the next bunch. So 30 today, 33 tomorrow, overnight low of 12, and our overnight lows stay in the double digits. The warmest overnight low will be Tuesday going into Wednesday at 16. This time of year, we should be at highs of 26 and overnight lows of 9, running a bit above, as you've just heard. It's 6:38 from the MyEastKootenayNow.com newsroom. I'm Dennis Walker.

0: 6:40 on 107.5 Today FM. You're going to hear from a couple of ladies that handle those raptors at that Birds of Prey event. By the way, it's on today too. Yeah, they were doing Saturday, Sunday, Monday out at Fort Steele. If you didn't get a chance to pop out there, you might want to today. Boy, it's a very impressive presentation, what those raptors can do. And then we're also going to be hearing from a dancer here today. Yeah, a Highland dancer that's down at the Nationals, Ava. We had her on the air here three weeks ago. And she's at the Nationals down in Moncton, New Brunswick.
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0: 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It was a hi-hat going. I thought, wow, that's not the... That sounds different through my headphones.

0: Summer song, summer day, that's it. Yeah, Don Henley on 107.5 Today FM. 6:49 is our time together. Yeah, next hour you'll hear from at least one of the raptor specialists out there. They call them aviation trainers of those birds, those raptors and birds of prey. So if you're planning your day, if you're off, or maybe you're listening to my voice and you're a visitor in town, you want to check out Fort Steele Heritage Town today. They've got a group in from Vancouver Island, and they're doing raptor demonstrations. Very impressive.
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0: Setting up for a warm week of weather. Sunshine today, high 30, low 12, 33 tomorrow and sunny, and sunshine for the rest of the week. Here's Canada's own Ren for short, 6:53.

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2: Well into our Monday morning sunrise, a clear sky and 10 degrees here in downtown Cranbrook at 7 o'clock. Good morning, I'm Dennis Walker. Likely record the overnight low for 8. As you are likely hearing over the weekend, a survey is out there now. It's all about time. It's been launched to gather input on time observance for this part of BC, southeast corner. So the survey is open until August 3rd. It's being done in partnership between the Regional District of East Kootenay, the Town of Golden, and the Columbia Shoe Swamp Regional District Electoral Area A. Survey participants being asked to consider three options: remain on standard time year-round, remain on mountain daylight savings time year-round, or continue the current practice of changing clocks twice each year. A dedicated project page has been set up with an online survey with information while it's being hosted by the Regional District of East Kootenay. So check in with the Regional District of East Kootenay's website and you can find the time link there. Well, aside from time, Cranbrook City Council is moving forward with a bylaw amendment that will improve standards and clarity around new developments. The Subdivision and Development Servicing Amendment Bylaw helps reduce the risk for both developers and city. The City of Cranbrook's Manager of Engineering and Field Services, Curtis Penson, says they've seen an uptick in developers getting an early start without proper approvals.
3: More development pressure recently in the last few months than we have for many years. And the big issue that's been coming up is some developers have wanted to jumpstart works on site before having proper permits and approvals in place, whether it's city or... But we want to increase the wording in the bylaw to give clearer direction that they require city approval before starting construction.
2: City staff saying the stop work order process would give the city a simpler and more effective way to deal with unapproved work than relying on court action. It'll be up for adoption at a future meeting. And still here in Cranbrook, construction on the new child care facility adjacent to Western Financial Place gets going this week and will impact parking. More from Josiah Spiker.
4: The parking entrance, located off of 17th Avenue North, will be closed for the duration of the project work. City staff say some parking spaces along the ramp area at the south end of Western Financial Place will remain open. The parking changes will be in place until mid-2027 once the construction is complete. Sometime this summer, 17th Avenue North will be closed to traffic for the installation of water sewer and storm sewer. Those dates will be confirmed in the near future. More information on the upcoming child care facility can be found on our website.
2: And still in Cranbrook, Wayne Price running again for the 2026 municipal election, but not for mayor. He's decided to step away from the role and will instead run for councillor.
5: At my age, I thought it's time to step aside. You know, we've got a lot of young business people in this town, and you know, it's time for some younger heads in there.
2: Price says only one councillor is for sure running again, and that's why he's decided to put his hat in the ring. And while new voices are important, he says it's also good to have some people with previous council experience on the team.
5: And I figure I can still bring something to the table. You know, just a little bit of consistency, maybe some guidance if it's needed.
2: And of course, Councillor Lynette Ray is running for the mayor's seat, as well as former MLA Tom Shapitka. The official campaign period for the 2026 municipal election starts September the 19th, with general voting on October 17th. Out in the Elk Valley, the City of Fernie has appointed a chief election officer for the upcoming 2026 municipal election. Kevin Allen is returning for his fourth election cycle in the position, serving in the 2014, 2018, and 2022 municipal elections. In addition, Corporate Officer Lavinia McElwee, Deputy Corporate Officer Tricia Fischer, and Chief Administrative Officer Michael Boronowski will serve as Deputy Chief Election Officers. It's 7:04. To get news alerts directly to your inbox, sign up at MyEastKootenayNow.com. We're coming back with roads and weather and a check on sports where Spain, Portugal, Belgium, and the USA are all in the mix today at the World Cup of Soccer.
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2: Off the top, World Cup soccer yesterday brought the tournament's biggest upset yet, with Norway sending Brazil home before the quarterfinals for the first time since 1990. Norway will meet England this Saturday in Miami following England's 3-2 win over Mexico. Today, Portugal and Spain play at 1 this afternoon from Arlington, Texas. And then at 6 this evening, the focus on Seattle, where the USA takes on Belgium. Major League Baseball.
6: That is the game, and that is the series, as the Mariners shut the Blue
0: Blue Jays out for the second game in a row, and they take the series to drop the Blue Jays six games below the 500 mark.
2: It was 4-0 yesterday. Overall, they had 10 hits in the series against the Mariners, one fewer than the 11 runs Seattle scored on Saturday. Local baseball, the Cranbrook Bandits are rolling into Missoula today to meet the Mavericks after dropping a 16-6 decision yesterday in Hamilton, Montana, against the Bitterroot Red Sox. Baseball to football, CFL.
6: Levi Mitchell doing the best he can to put a good face on for the Hamilton fans.
2: Yesterday's game between the Hamilton Tiger Cats and Winnipeg Blue Bombers took a turn for the worst after both starting quarterbacks exited with injuries. But the visiting Winnipeg Blue Bombers pulled out a 14-13 come-from-behind win at Wimbledon.
7: He might not win the match, Davidovich, but you know, as good a point as you will see.
2: That's the big rally that everybody's watching. Felix Auger-Aliassime's dream lives on for another round. We're watching our Canadian there. He's the number three seed from Montreal. He took down Spain's Alejandro Davidovich Fokina yesterday in five sets to advance to his second career Wimbledon quarterfinal. And that's sports.
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2: Checking Highway 3 at Crest, and they are back out there again this morning. They're just getting rolling here. The 7 o'clock start on that hydro project, so you'll see that just past the Welcome to Creston sign. So expect some delays there. About a 30K work zone, they've closed off a shoulder in that area. And then if you're going the other way toward Alberta via the Crow's Nest Pass here today and out to the Elk Valley, paving out near Elko, and then further up near Elkford, they're still working on that project, that geotechnical project we told you about. They started about a week ago. They should be there till a week this Wednesday. Looks like July the 15th is when they hope to be done. They're between Green Hill Mine Site and Fording River Mine Site. Now, going up the other direction on Highway 93-95 on entry to Kootenay National Park on the way to Banff, they're working on that retaining wall. That's a big project through the canyon. And then about 45 minutes drive time further along, they're working at Kootenay Crossing Warden Station, and that's where bridge construction continues. They're out there till 7 o'clock tonight. It's a 50K work zone. There are short intermittent stoppages there. If you're off to Golden, they're back on that bridge build just as you enter the town, so be watching there over the Kicking Horse River. Highway 95A, Cranbrook to Kimberley. No expected delays between our two cities. First flight out of our airport here in just under 2 hours. They'll be heading out at 9 o'clock to Kelowna on Pacific Coastal. And of course, in city, as you were probably hearing a little bit earlier on the news here today, they get going on construction on that new child care facility, and that's just adjacent to Western Financial Place. You'll see that work if you're traveling by over by the New Dawn Sports Dome. And take extra water with you. Stay well hydrated when you're traveling, because if you're comfortable, you'll drive that much better.
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2: Sunny and 30 today. They're saying a northwest breeze, though, at 20K near midday. Okay, so 30 for the high, the overnight low 12, sunshine again tomorrow, 33. It looks as though tomorrow will be our warmest day of the next bunch, but it's going to be nice and warm all the way through. Yeah, high 20s Wednesday through Thursday, 31, 32, Friday, Saturday ahead of us. This time of year, we should be at highs of 26 and overnight lows of 9. So as you can tell, we're going to be running above seasonal normals by a few degrees for a few days. That's it. 7:09 from the MyEastKootenayNow.com newsroom. I'm Dennis Walker.

107.5 Today FM, 7:13 Suns Up. That's Coldplay and Clocks. Do you know what's happening today? Officially at around 11 o'clock this morning. The Earth is reaching aphelion. It's the farthest point from the sun in its annual elliptical orbit. Today, July the 6th, around 11 o'clock. And at this exact moment, at that exact moment, say 11 o'clock today, the planet will be about 94.5 million miles or kilometers from the sun, which is about 3.1 million miles farther than its closest approach in January. Happy Aphelion Day. Thank you, Dan Hicks. Here's Julie Black.

0: Black on 107.5 Today's FM. Just coming up on 7:17. And I remember a couple of weeks ago, we had a young lady in the studio, Ava Tischauer. And at the time, she was preparing to go down to Moncton, New Brunswick to compete at the National Highland Dance Championships. She's there now. And they got rolling in there on Sunday. There's more competition to go here. And she was talking, of course, to us before leaving about, you know, trying to focus on Highland dancing and at the same time do her studies.
1: I guess it's very difficult. You kind of got to find that happy medium of practicing and studying, especially in grade 12. So you kind of really got to put time in to have a good schedule.
0: How are your feet?
1: Oh, very sore. I lose toenails all the time.
0: We'll be following Ava's progress at the National Highland Dance Championships happening in Moncton, New Brunswick.
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0: Kyle Bachman from 107.5 Today FM. 7:24 is our time together. I know we've got a garbled stream here. I've let our broadcast engineer know. Hopefully we can get that back to normal in just a bit. And then, of course, we've got Secret Sound and some other things happening as well here today. For those that didn't get a chance to get out to see the Raptors and that presentation they've got going on, Island Raptors are in for this, the final day, and I know they'll have two presentations going on, and they've got private encounters as well. You have to book those ahead. And as of Saturday, there was only a couple left for Monday, so maybe they're all filled up now, but it's a very spectacular presentation. And they're titled Aviation Instructors. Yeah, and they work with these birds. Camel is one of them.
1: I have been in love with birds from a young age, and I had a great opportunity to work with rescue raptors back in Ontario that really fostered my appreciation for these birds. And through that organization called Wild Ontario, I reached out to the raptors.
0: It must be hard when one is in stress. In other words, if they've been injured, because they must be a little more aggressive then?
1: I wouldn't necessarily say aggressive, but maybe more nervous of people. They see people as a natural scary predator when they're a wild species. So we take that into account when we are working to rehabilitate them, but our main goal is to release wild birds.
0: So again, they are still there. If you didn't get a chance to get out over the weekend and check that out, and thank you for your hospitality, Fort Steele Heritage Town, and some of those working at the Cranbrook History Center, including Travis, for helping us out on the site there. They had me set up in the gazebo, along with Patricia Gilhooly, the local First Nations artist there. We had a good time in there. But boy, watching those birds and prey, I had the best seat in the house there, just a little above and watching what they do. But the beauty and the power of these birds, it was quite interesting. And if you were there for the Saturday morning demonstration, the birds were going back and forth, and of course these young ladies that are so skilled, they've got their gloves on, of course, and the birds land on their arms and all the rest of it. And while they're in the middle of it, the local crows out there came in the middle of their and they cleared them out. And then it was told to us later by the aviation instructors, they said, yeah, in fact, that's part of what our business does, Island Raptors. They're based out of Duncan. They get businesses phoning them, and they bring these raptors in, and they clean up the area of any bad predators or nuisance birds or whatever. And I believe it. Boy, I wouldn't want to be messing with them, but yeah, what a spectacular presentation. But again, today at Fort Steele, Birds of Prey, you can check in if you're

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1: Sky here in Cranbrook. We're looking at 10 degrees now. At 7:30, good morning, I'm Dennis Walker. I'm just looking over for a start time here today. If you're over by Western Financial Place, they're going to be going on construction of that new child care facility. So how does that affect traffic? It's off 17th Avenue North. So there is some parking access along the ramp area at the south end of Western Financial Place. But again, you'll see some activity there right about now getting rolling. And it's hard to know the timeline on that. We'll let you know as the construction process goes along. But the parking changes will be in place until probably mid-2027. So this all starts today, and you've been seeing some of the fencing go up in that area. So the new child care facility, this is the day they get rolling on that one. And some activity really between the back entrance way of Western Financial Place here in Cranbrook and the new Dawn Sports Dome. No, I can't see any equipment. We're moving in there now on the fly here today. We're getting set for the upcoming election. It's not until October. Cranbrook's Mayor Wayne Price will not be running for mayor. He's going to run for a councillor, though. And as he was telling us earlier, new voices are important, but he says it's good to have some people on with previous council experience.
2: I figure I can still bring something to the table. You know, just a little bit of consistency, maybe some guidance if it's needed.
1: And why he's decided to step away.
2: At my age, I thought it's time to step aside. You know, we've got a lot of young business people in this town, and you know, it's time for some younger heads in there.
1: So that's what's happening as far as the election. I mean, we're ways off. It's not until October the 17th. And the official election campaign doesn't start until September the 19th, but we're seeing a lot out there. Current Councillor Lynette Ray running for the mayor's seat, along with former MLA Tom Shapitka. Well, Cranbrook Council moving forward with a bylaw amendment to improve the standards and clarity around new development. And also on air with us earlier here today was Curtis Spence, and he's our engineering manager for the city. And he says they've seen an uptake in developers getting an early start without proposed proper approval.
3: More development pressure recently in the last few months than we have for many years. And the big issue that's been coming up is some developers have wanted to jumpstart works on site before having proper permits and approvals in place, whether it's city or. But we want to increase the wording in the bylaw to direction that they require city approval before starting construction.
1: That bylaw will be up for adoption at a future meeting. The Subdivision and Development Servicing Amendment bylaw helps reduce the risk for both developers and the city. And city staff said the stop work order process would give the city a simpler, more effective way to deal with unapproved work rather than relying on court action. Well, taking over to the West Kootenay, a proposed update to Nelson's traffic bylaw would double the city's towing administrative fee. Well, the city of Nelson wants to increase that fee from $50 to $100 as part of a broader update to its traffic bylaw. Bylaw manager Jordan Dupuis says the current fee doesn't reflect the time it takes to manage a toll.
4: When we decide to tow a vehicle, a bylaw officer is standing there until such time as that vehicle is towed. That's kind of a cost, and $50 is not adequate to reflect that cost because they could be generating revenue elsewhere.
1: So the proposed bylaw would also update everything from parking permits to EV charging and accessibility standards. And of course, that's all in downtown Nelson. It's 7:34. This is 107.5 Today FM. We'll check sports here next and get you caught up with the World Cup.
5: 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Top Crop 2 on Warren Avenue.
1: Our forecast is coming and looking at the World Cup here today. We've got a couple of games and 1 o'clock start this afternoon. And that's from Arlington, Texas, where Spain takes on Portugal. That'll be a good one. And then a little bit later on, the U.S. and Belgium go at it over in Seattle. So it's an interesting scenario. Now as we look at what went down yesterday with that big upset, Norway sending Brazil home, and of course England, they got past Mexico, and they will play again on Saturday. Yeah, Norway will meet England on Saturday after every report conspired. So yeah, now we're getting down to the nitty-gritty in that one. Major League Baseball, boy, the Blue Jays couldn't get the bats going in Seattle. They're going to try in San Francisco a little later. They start at 7:45 and open up a 3-game series at Oracle Park. The Blue Jays lost yesterday's game 4-0 in Seattle, and they didn't have the bats going Saturday either after dropping 11 runs in that one and no runs on the board. Meanwhile, local baseball, the Cranbrook Bats, they've been winning a lot lately. And if you heard the player interviews here about 3 weeks ago, they said, well, the team to beat this year is going to be the Bitterroot Red Sox. And I guess that's case in point. The Bandits dropped a 16 decision to those same Red Sox in Hamilton, Montana yesterday. So they're down in Missoula today to meet the Mavericks. And the CFL, the Winnipeg Blue Bombers, came back yesterday in Hamilton to beat the Tiger Cats 14-13. And boy, did they ever have another big crowd in Kelowna. They were happy to fill up that Apple Bowl again, and the Lions, of course, came away with that win over Edmonton.
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1: So our forecast from environment for today, we're looking at sunshine, a high 30 with an overnight low of 12. 33 tomorrow looks like it's going to be the warmest day of the bunch, but we'll be sunny and dry all week long.
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0: Number 19 for Secret Sound. Good morning.
1: Well, good morning.
0: Hi, who's calling today?
1: It's Edna calling.
0: Edna, here comes the sound.
1: Thank you. $2,327,
0: Edna, if you know what that sound is.
1: Well, I've heard a thousand different guesses. I'm
0: going to
1: go with the Canada Goose.
0: Not a Canada Goose. No.
1: Okay.
0: Have a nice day. You're welcome. Have a good day. Bye. For that $10, we'll come back tomorrow with 2,337 Secret Sound for Great Canadian Liquor Warehouse.

0: 6:44 from 107.5 Today FM. I know that our signal is garbled coming off the website here. I've contacted our broadcast engineer. My goodness, it does that a lot. Anyway, let's take you back out to Fort Steele. If you didn't get out over the weekend, we had a really good effort out there on Saturday. When I say a good effort, because people treated us really well out there. Thank you, Fort Steele Heritage Town. Watching Birds of Prey, they're back out there again today, and the two young ladies are in from Island Raptors. They're just outside of Duncan on Vancouver Island. And you heard from Kamala earlier, Alex is the other, and she got into this just by volunteering.
1: And I thought it was the coolest thing ever, and I asked if I could volunteer. And I volunteered for 3 months, and then I was hired on full-time, and I'm now our lead trainer at our facility.
0: The lead trainer and trying to, you know, train these raptors to do what they do. What a demonstration. And again, you've got one more chance to catch them if you want to pop out to Fort Steele Heritage Town today.
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0: 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Hey, compliments to the Cranberry Garden Club on another very successful Open Garden Day yesterday. We'll get you some final numbers a little bit later. Thank you, Matt. Here's Dua Lipa.

0: 7:50. We've got some audio coming in here from New Brunswick here a little bit later. Thank you. Ava's going to be reporting for us. Reporting for us on her own performance, or trying to anyway. Ava Tischauer is down in Moncton, New Brunswick at the Highland Dance Competition National. She's representing BC there, which is a pretty big deal. When we had her on the air earlier, she was talking about the fact that, you know, she has to try and put aside time to both study and do her dancing.
1: Oh, yes, it's very difficult. You kind of got to find that happy medium of practicing and studying, especially in grade 12. So you kind of really got to put time in to have a good schedule.
0: How are your feet?
1: Oh, very sore. I lose toenails all the time.
0: She's on the floor today.
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3: It's kind of a warm-up day for a warm-up week of weather. We have 30 for a high today with the overnight low 12. We're up to 33 tomorrow. It appears as though tomorrow will be the warmest day of the next few. We stay in the high 20s after that. And that's a reminder to people with pets. 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
3: Okay, good. 6:57 is our time together. I see Matt Mosteller from Kimberly Alpine Resort is going to take a run at Marin Kimberly. There we go. News is next today. Here's Canada's Preston Powell.

0: Walker, warm week of weather on the way. As you were likely hearing over the weekend, a survey is out there now. It's all about time. It's been launched to gather input on time observance for this part of BC Southeast Corner. So the survey is open until August 3rd. It's being done in partnership between the Regional District of East Kootenay, the Town of Golden, and the Columbia-Shuswap Regional District Electoral Area A. Survey participants being asked to consider three options: remain on standard time year-round, remain on Mountain Daylight Savings Time year-round, or continue the current practice of changing clocks twice each year. A dedicated project page has been set up with an online survey with information while it's being hosted by the Regional District of East Kootenay. So check in with the Regional District of East Kootenay's website and you can find the time link there. Well, aside from time, Cranbrook City Council is moving forward with a bylaw amendment that will improve standards and clarity around new developments. The Subdivision and Development Servicing Amendment Bylaw helps reduce the risk for both developers and the city. The City of Cranbrook's Manager of Engineering and Field Services, Curtis Penson, says they've seen an uptick in developers getting an early start without proper approvals.
1: More development pressure recently in the last few months than we have for many years. And a big issue that's been coming up is some developers have wanted to jumpstart works on site before having proper permits and approvals in place, whether it's city or. But we want to increase the wording in the bylaw to give clear direction that they require city approval before starting construction.
0: City staff saying the stop work order process would give the city a simpler and more effective way to deal with unapproved work than relying on court action. It'll be up for adoption at a future meeting. And still here in Cranbrook, construction on the new child care facility adjacent to Western Financial Place gets going this week and will impact parking. More from Josiah Spiker.
2: The parking entrance located off of 17th Avenue North will be closed for the duration of the project work. City staff say some parking spaces along the ramp area at the south end of Western Financial Place will remain open. The parking changes will be in place until mid-2027 once the construction is complete. Sometime this summer, 17th Avenue North will be closed to traffic for the installation of water sewer and storm sewer. Those dates will be confirmed in the near future. More information on the upcoming child care facility can be found on our website.
0: And still in Cranbrook, Wayne Price running again for the 2026 municipal election, but not for mayor. He's decided to step away from the role and will instead run for councillor.
3: My agent thought it's time to step aside. You know, we've got a lot of young business people in this town, and you know, it's time for some younger heads in there.
0: Price sends only one councillor is for sure running again, and that's why he's decided to put his hat in the ring. And while new voices are important, he says it's also good to have some people with previous council experience on the team.
3: And I figure I can still bring something to the table. You know, just a little bit of consistency, maybe some guidance if it's needed.
0: And of course, Councillor Lynette Ray is running for the mayor's seat, as well as former MLA Tom Shapitka. The official campaign period for the 2026 municipal election starts September the 19th, with general voting on October 17th. Out in the Elk Valley, the City of Fernie has appointed a chief election officer for the upcoming 2026 municipal election. Kevin Allen is returning for his fourth election cycle in the position, serving in the 2014, 2018, and 2022 municipal elections. In addition, Corporate Officer Lavinia McElwee, Deputy Corporate Officer Trisha Fisher, and Chief Administrative Officer Michael Boronowski will serve as Deputy Chief Election Officers. It's 8:04. To get news alerts directly to your inbox, sign up at MyEastKootenayNow.com. We're coming back with roads and weather and a check on sports where Spain, Portugal, Belgium, and the USA are all in the mix today at the World Cup of Soccer.
4: 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It's free. The City of Cranbrook, mountains of opportunity.
0: The top World Cup soccer yesterday brought the tournament's biggest upset yet, with Norway sending Brazil home before the quarterfinals for the first time since 1990. Norway will meet England this Saturday in Miami following England's 3-2 win over Mexico. Today, Portugal and Spain play at 1 this afternoon from Arlington, Texas. And then at 6 this evening, the focus on Seattle, where the USA takes on Belgium. Major League Baseball.
5: That is the game, and that is the series. As the Mariners shut the Blue Jays out for the second game in a row, and they take the series to drop the Blue Jays 6 games below the 500.
0: It was 4-0 yesterday. Overall, they had 10 hits in the series against the Mariners, one fewer than the 11 runs Seattle scored on Saturday. Local baseball, the Cranbrook Bandits are rolling into Missoula today to meet the Mavericks after dropping a 16-6 decision yesterday in Hamilton, Montana, against the Bitterroot Red Sox. Baseball to football, CFL. Yesterday's game between the Hamilton Tiger Cats and Winnipeg Blue Bombers took a turn for the worst after both starting quarterbacks exited with injuries. But the visiting Winnipeg Blue Bombers pulled out a 14-13 come-from-behind win at Wimbledon. That's the big rally that everybody's watching. Felix Auger-Aliassime's dream lives on for another round. We're watching our Canadian there. He's the number 3 seed from Montreal. He took down Spain's Alejandro Davidovich Fokina yesterday in 5 sets to advance to his second career Wimbledon quarterfinal. And that's sports.
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0: If you're on the road to Creston, if you are, they're still doing work on the entry to the community, so if you're heading down that way, some people are checking in on cherries now. A few of them, just finding the reasons you'd be heading down to Creston on a beautiful morning like this. Well, yeah, they are working on that utility project on the way in, so you can expect delays there. And that single lane alternating, and then the other direction out toward Elk Grove, they're paving again. They got at it here about an hour and a bit ago. They started at 7 o'clock, so they're all working anywhere between Pickman Road and the turnoff to Fernie Alpine Resort. And then, of course, they've got that geotechnical work going on up between the mines up near Elkford. That project will be going probably through to a week this Wednesday, July the 15th. They're working on that one. Highway 93-95, we're looking at a couple of different projects in Kootenai National Park, the same ones as the last couple of weeks previous. So I'll be watching up that way here today. And they're doing that retaining wall. That's just as you enter Kootenai National Park. And then about 45 minutes in, they're still working out that direction. We're doing that bridge construction. You'll see that on the road to Banff here today. On the way to Golden, there should be no delays. They had a little bit of fog out there earlier. And maybe that's burnt off out near Nicholson Parsons. That was much earlier here today. And on Highway 95A, Cranbrook to Kimberley, baggage checks have started now for the flight to Kelowna at 9 o'clock this morning on Pacific Coastal. So we'll watch our flight times as well. For those people that are driving out there, sunglasses on, maybe bring some extra water so you're well hydrated, so you're comfortable when you're driving and you don't get irritated, etc. And stay cool. Don't bring your dogs shopping with you. Keep them at home where they'll stay cool. You don't want them in a vehicle when it's this hot.
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0: Warm, I guess, at this time. Coming up on 8:08 on the clock. Here's sunshine today with a high 30, a low 12. Tomorrow is our hot one, or the warmest of the bunch anyway. 33 for a high tomorrow with the sunshine. 28, 27 Wednesday, Thursday. Then we'll touch on the 30s once we get to Friday and Saturday a little later in the week. This time of year, we should be at highs of 26 and overnight lows of 9. Obviously, we're going to be running above for the next little while. For those listening online or trying to, I know we've got that garbled signal going right now, and I have told our broadcast engineer about it, so hopefully we'll get that straightened out here for you as quick as we can. It's 8:08 from my EastKootenai Now.com newsroom. I'm Dennis Walker.

0: Lovely, the band was 107.5 today. Good morning, Alicia. How are you?
1: Good morning, Dennis. I'm well. How are you?
0: I'm fine. Thanks for operating back in studio while I was on location at Fort Steele.
1: Of course. No worries.
0: You missed a good one.
1: I bet I did. It looked like a lot of fun.
0: But they're still going today.
1: They're still going today. What time's today? 9?
0: Yeah, they'll get things going at 9. They open at 9. And then 9:30, they'll do the first performance and then the other at 2. Performance.
1: Right.
0: Oh, that's something. Yeah. Gee, you could phone a couple of your clients.
1: Right?
0: If you sold enough advertising, they'd let you get at it. That's a hard gig. Isn't it wild, though? They put their arm out with those gloves and those birds flying on them, and it's like, holy. And they were doing, they do the private encounters, too. And people were really enjoying it.
1: They're incredible birds. Vultures, you can actually see right through their skull.
0: Right.
1: You can see all the way through.
0: Oh, man.
1: Yeah.
0: Hey, do you know what happened on one of them? They're doing their performance, right? And the girls walk with them, and then they fly.
1: Yeah.
0: All of a sudden, the resident crows got in there. Like, in the middle, and they chased them out.
1: They're trained
0: to do that.
1: Wow.
0: And these ladies from the Raptor Center said, we actually get hired out by companies, you know, if they have too many pigeons around or something. They don't kill them. They just, the threat of them being there. This is our area. But those crows came in. I thought, this is going to be interesting. And I don't think this is part of the show. I said to Patricia Gilhooly, who had her art beside me in the gazebo. And it's like, and the girls didn't panic either. You can tell they're well trained.
1: Oh, absolutely.
0: But no, I'm sure anybody that was out there enjoyed it on the weekend. But today, if you have a chance, they've got the one more day.
1: Absolutely. Yeah. I like how they use positive reinforcement as well, just like training dogs.
0: Yeah, I guess. But yeah. Boy, they just.
1: But they're a lot scarier than dogs.
0: I wonder what happens if you don't have the glove on.
1: Probably take your arm right with you, Dennis.
0: Yeah, they'd really grab on. It's fantastic, though, what they do.
1: Oh,
0: yeah.
1: It is, absolutely.
0: Island Raptors, they're located outside of Duncan, they were saying.
1: Oh, wow.
0: And both those young ladies just had an interest in it, and they learned to train, and now the one's the lead trainer.
1: Wow.
0: So, yeah, it was pretty good. Was it busy in the studio? I heard you talking about the traffic going by.
1: It was quite busy. I had the phone line ringing a couple of times, a few music song requests. It's been great.
0: The phone line's ringing today. You know why?
1: Yep.
0: The streamer's down again.
1: Yeah. Oh,
0: they're probably listening to four of us right now. A story about the garbled stream. We'll try and get that going for you as quick as we can today. Yeah, birds of prey, last day today.

0: I was telling you earlier, we have a young lady that's competing at the National Highland Dance Championships down in Moncton, New Brunswick, and I think Ava's up with us right now, getting set to perform.
1: Hi, Dennis. Ava Deshaw here in Moncton, New Brunswick. I'm one of the three girls from my age category representing British Columbia at the Scott Dance Canadian Championships. Last night, I performed at the opening ceremonies along with other BC dancers. Today, I am competing the Fling Chantreuse Reel Irish Jig.
0: Gee, thanks for taking the time. You got enough going on down there, Ava. Appreciate that. Good luck today.
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0: Sunny in 30 today, 33 tomorrow. Looks like tomorrow will be the warmest day of the next many on the way, but it's going to be sunny and dry all the way through. And we burned off any fog that was on the road going up toward Golden here today. I guess we're just packing up after the music fest, the Mountain Music Fest up in Steamboat Music Fest in Edgewater over the weekend. Michelle, hope you made out okay there. Here's Teddy.

0: you'll find what you're looking for.
1: Well, that was really good of Ava to check in with us from Moncton, New Brunswick today. I like that. Very good. She's dancing at the National Championships for Highland Dancing. And that's coincidental because this past weekend in Penticton was the Highland Games is on that Northwest Circuit. I emceed that one about 27 times on Longmont. And tossing the caber with the big guys. Here's 4 Non-Blondes. News is next at 8:30.

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1: Good morning, I'm Josiah Spiker. Cranbrook's Mayor Wayne Price is running again in the 2026 municipal election, but not for mayor. He's decided to step away from the role and will instead run for counselor.
2: At my age, I thought it's time to step aside. You know, we've got a lot of young business people in this town, and you know, it's time for some younger heads in there.
1: Price says only one current counselor is for sure running again, and that's why he decided to put his hat in the ring. While new voices are important, he says it's also good to have some people with previous council experience on the team.
2: And I figure I can still bring something to the table. You know, just a little bit of consistency, maybe some guidance if it's needed.
1: Current counselor Lynette Ray is running for the mayor's seat, as well as former MLA Tom Shapika. The official campaign period for the 2026 municipal election starts on September 19th, with general voting on October 17th. Construction on the new childcare facility adjacent to the Western Financial Place in Cranbrook is starting this week and will impact parking. The parking entrance, located off of 17th Avenue North, will be closed for the duration of the project work. City staff say some parking spaces along the ramp area at the south end of Western Financial Place will remain open. The parking changes will be in place until mid-2027 once the construction is complete. Sometime this summer, 17th Avenue North will be closed to traffic for the installation of water sewer and storm sewer. Those dates will be confirmed in the near future. More information on the upcoming childcare facility can be found on our website. Cranbrook Council is moving forward with a bylaw amendment that will improve standards and clarity around new developments. Subdivision and Development Servicing Amendment bylaw helps reduce the risk for both developers and the city. Curtis Penson says they've seen an uptick in developers getting an early start without proper approvals.
3: Many more development pressure recently in the last 2 months than we have for many years. And the big issue that's been coming up is some developers have wanted to jumpstart works on site before having proper permits and approvals in place, whether it's city or. But we want to increase the wording in the bylaw to give clear direction that they require city approval before starting construction.
1: City staff says the stop work order process would give the city a simpler and more effective way to deal with unapproved work than relying on court action. It'll be up for adoption at a future meeting. City of Fernie has appointed its chief election officer for the upcoming 2026 municipal election. Kevin Allen is returning for his fourth election cycle in this position, serving in the 2014, 2018, and 2022 municipal elections. In addition, corporate officer Lavinia Mickelwee, deputy corporate officer Trisha Fitcher, and chief administrative officer Michael Boronowski will serve as deputy chief election officer. Be the first to know, get daily and weekly news alerts directly to your inbox by signing up at myscootynow.com.
4: 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Specialized automotive locksmith.
1: The Toronto Blue Jays are hoping their bats warm up down in San Francisco, where they open a 3-game series with the Giants starting at 7:45 from Oracle Park. The Jays bats were pulled in Seattle following a 4-0 loss yesterday. Overall, they had 10 hits in the series, one fewer than the 11 runs Seattle scored Saturday. Local baseball, Cranbrook Bandits are rolling into Missoula today to meet the Mavericks after dropping a 16-6 decision yesterday in Hamilton, Montana against the Bitterroot Red Sox. In World Cup soccer, Sunday brought the tournament's biggest upset yet, with Norway sending Brazil home before the quarterfinals for the first time since 1990. Norway will meet England this Saturday in Miami following England's 3-2 win over Mexico. Today, Portugal and Spain play at 1 this afternoon from Arlington, Texas. Then at 6 this evening, the U.S. and Belgium play in Seattle. From this radio sports desk, I'm Josiah Spiker.
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1: On the roads, Highway 3 expect delays of up to 10 minutes near Elko Junction. That's from 7 until 7, Monday to Saturday. Today's weather forecast in Cranbrook, sunny, a high of 30. Tonight, clear skies, a low of 12. Tomorrow, sunny, a high of 33, a low of 16. Wednesday, sunny, a high of 28, a low of 11. And Thursday, more sun, a high of 27, a low of 11. From the MyEastCootyNow.com newsroom, I'm Josiah Spiker.
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0: 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Guess what? The big street sweeper is going by here again. If you're coming off the strip and going into downtown Cranbrook, don't be going too fast because you've got a big street sweeper cleaning up the streets.
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0: 7-5 today at FM Elton John Kern D. Don't go reaching my heart rate 47. Yes. So we've got our aviation experts out at Fort Steele getting set to go. They open up at 9 o'clock here today. If you missed it over the weekend, we've been talking about the spectacular show, and these young ladies will be heading back to Duncan. They're just outside of Duncan with island raptors where they take care of these birds of prey.
1: And I thought it was the coolest thing ever, and I asked if I could volunteer. And I volunteered for 3 months, and then I was hired on full-time, and I'm now our lead trainer at our facility.
0: Yes, that's Alex. There's camera too. You'll be hearing from both of them. You have been as we've been going along here today, and they're the two ladies that stand at each end of the grounds at Fort Steele, right around the gazebo, and the raptors fly to them, and it's a spectacular show on
2: today,
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0: Sunshine today and 30, the overnight low 12, we're up to 33 tomorrow. It looks as though Tuesday tomorrow will be the warmest day of the many as we run above seasonal normals for a little while anyway. These are the Men Without Hats on 107.5 today FM.

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Watch your water conservation.

0: Good morning, I'm Josiah Spiker. Cranbrook's Mayor Wayne Price is running again in the 2026 municipal election, but not for mayor. He's decided to step away from the role and will instead run for councillor.
1: At my age, I thought it's time to step aside. You know, we've got a lot of young business people in this town, and you know, it's time for some younger heads in there.
0: Price says only one current councillor is for sure running again, and that's why he decided to put his hat in the ring. While new voices are important, he says it's also good to have some people with previous council experience on the team.
1: I figure I can still bring something to the table, you know, just a little bit of consistency, maybe some guidance if it's needed.
0: Current councillor Lynette Ray is running for the mayor's seat, as well as former MLA Tom Shaprinka. The official campaign period for the 2026 municipal election starts on September 19th, with general voting on October 17th. Construction on the new childcare facility adjacent to the Western Financial Place in Cranbrook is starting this week and will impact parking. The parking entrance, located off of 17th Avenue North, will be closed for the duration of the project work. City staff say some parking spaces along the ramp area at the south end of Western Financial Place will remain open.

0: expecting changes will be in place until mid-2027 once the construction is complete. Sometime this summer, 17th Avenue North will be closed to traffic for the installation of water sewer and storm sewer. Those dates will be confirmed in the near future. More information on the upcoming childcare facility can be found on our website. Cranbrook Council is moving forward with a bylaw amendment that will improve standards and clarity around new developments. The Subdivision and Development Servicing Amendment bylaw helps reduce the risk for both developers and the city. Curtis Penson says they've seen an uptick in developers getting an early start without proper approvals.
1: More development pressure recently in the last few months than we have for many years. And a big issue that's been coming up is some developers have wanted to jumpstart works on site before having proper permits and approvals in place, whether it's city or... But we want to increase the wording in the bylaw to give clear direction that they require city approval before starting construction.
0: City staff says the stop work order process would give the city a simpler and more effective way to deal with unapproved work than relying on court action. It'll be up for adoption at a future meeting. The city of Fernie has appointed its chief election officer for the upcoming 2026 municipal election. Kevin Allen is returning for his fourth election cycle in this position, serving the 2014, 2018, and 2022 municipal elections. In addition, corporate officer Lavinia Mickleby, deputy corporate officer Trisha Fitcher, and chief administrative officer Michael Borbanowski will serve as deputy chief election officers. Be the first to know, get daily and weekly news alerts directly to your inbox by signing up at mycootynow.com.
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0: The Toronto Blue Jays are hoping their bat form up down in San Francisco, where they open a three-game series with the Giants starting at 7:45 from Oracle Park. The Jays' bats were cold in Seattle following a 4-0 loss yesterday. Overall, they had 10 hits in the series, one fewer than the 11 runs Seattle scored Saturday. Local baseball, Cranbrook Bandits are rolling into Missoula today to meet the Mavericks after dropping a 16-6 decision yesterday in Hamilton, Montana against the Bitterroot Red Sox. In World Cup soccer, Sunday brought the tournament's biggest upset yet, with Norway sending Brazil home before the quarterfinals for the first time since 1990. Norway will meet England this Saturday in Miami following England's 3-2 win over Mexico. Today, Portugal and Spain play at 1 this afternoon from Arlington, Texas. Then at 6 this evening, the U.S. and Belgium play in Seattle. From the Vista Radio Sports Desk, I'm Josiah Spiker. On the roads, Highway 3 expect delays of up to 10 minutes near Elko Junction. That's from 7 until 7, Monday to Saturday. Today's weather forecast in Cranbrook, sunny, a high of 30. Tonight, clear skies, a low of 12. Tomorrow, sunny, a high of 33, a low of 16. Wednesday, sunny, a high of 28, a low of 11. And Thursday, more sun, a high of 27, a low of 11. From the MyEastCootenayNow.com newsroom, I'm Josiah Spiker.
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What you want to do is go to the Regional District of East Kootenay website, if you haven't done it already, and do that little survey they've got about the, you know, time changes are keeping it the same.

0: those are the men at work on 107.5 today FM. Boy, that's a few days ago. Been through the 80s there. Lead singer Colin Hay out of Australia at the time. That's a big tune. We have Anna Bolton keeping us in touch with what's happening down in Moncton, New Brunswick. We have Ava Tischauer from here at Cranberry Girl. She's representing BC at the National Highland Dancing Championships. She checked in with us a little earlier from Moncton.
1: Hi, Dennis. Ava Tischauer here in Moncton, New Brunswick. I am one of the three girls in my age category representing British Columbia at the Scotlands Canadian Championships. Last night, I performed at the opening ceremonies along with other BC dancers. Today, I am competing the Fling, Chantreuse, Reel, and Irish Jig.

0: Well, happy Aphelion Monday here today. The Earth reaches its farthest point from the sun around 11 o'clock this morning in its annual elliptical orbit. That's right. So around 11 o'clock today, the planet will be, Earth will be about 94.5 million miles away from the sun. Yep, which is about 3.1 million miles further than its closest approach in January. All that's going on way up in the sky today. Thank you, Dan Hicks. Yeah, despite the extra distance, the northern hemisphere is experiencing its warmest months because the seasons are dictated by the 23.5-degree tilt of the Earth's axis, not its orbital distance. There you go.
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0: The summer weather you were waiting for. Maybe sunshine and 30 today with a low 12. Tomorrow up to 33 with the sunshine. And we'll stay warm and dry for the rest of the week here. 919. 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

9:22. That's Olivia Dean. Our Cranbrook U17 Rockies girls fastball team won 7 out of 10 games of the BC Provincials over the weekend to finish second and take home the silver medal from the Provincials. They dropped the gold medal game to Abbotsford. Congratulations, ladies. That's our Cranbrook U17 Rockies girls softball team fastball. Next is their home invitational tournament this weekend. Nice. And a big thank you to the sponsor of their coverage, Bruce Seitz with Royal LePage East Kootenai Realty. That's it. Here's Pink.

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0: 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Get those vegetables fired up in your garden now, the ones who are waiting for heat, like the bell peppers, right?

938 on 107.5 Today FM. Before you broke away for the weekend, we had heard that Tommy Hunter had passed away. I was looking over some of the shows over the weekend on YouTube. Boy, he had everybody on there. He really did. Bringing people up from Nashville before they were big. Alan Jackson, Vince Gill, a whole bunch of them were on there. And then years after, they had a comeback show just for one special performance. Even noticed they had Rhonda Vincent on there, the bluegrass performer. Yeah, pretty neat. But you forget, you had Loretta Lynn, Conway Twitty, Johnny Cash, the whole works all came on his show over the 27 years he was on. One of the documentaries said that it was the longest running television show anywhere at any time. For 27 years, when you can keep the ratings up and stay on TV that long, that's pretty good. And that was Tommy Hunter.

0: 942. Those are the Moffats, Canada's own, from 107.5 Today FM. Yeah, the ones that I met when they were traveling across the country in a station wagon with their moms and dads. And they were kids, and now they're big. And now they're big kids. Well, they're just get going for another day, and the final day of Birds of Prey, that special event going on with Island Raptors out at Fort Steele. It's a fabulous presentation there. Guests will have the rare opportunity to see four incredible bird species up close through exciting live flight demonstrations. Pretty neat. It's all included in your admission at Fort Steele.
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0: 747, 947 on the clock, and we're looking at 15 degrees now, shooting up to 30. We've got a few to go here, but we'll keep it sunny all week long. 33 is tomorrow's high. Yeah, what you're seeing out there is what you're going to

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Hey, good morning. It is Steve in the Midday Show for Monday. Finally getting some warm weather here. We'll let you know what the forecast looks like. Here's the weekend at Blinding Lights, 107.5 Today FM.

0: 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Fergie and Big Girls Don't Cry. You've got Steve keeping you company. What a great start to the work week here. If you're not working, well, enjoy your time off. Lots of heat, lots of sunshine ahead. We'll take a look at the forecast here shortly. Kimberly Seahorse Swim Club held a big swim meet on the weekend up in Kimberly. And a shout out to the swimmers and everybody that volunteered to make that such a huge success. Boy, Kimberly getting set for a July Fest a couple of weeks away. And that gets rolling on Friday, July 17th, the 18th, and the 19th as well. Great music lineup. Your chance to see some great local bands, Low High, The Hurricanes, Four Deer Run, Hayden Watson Band, Kenny Lately, The Hoodie Cats, The Garbies, and more. Many great bands performing, bocce, and soccer, and so many other activities going on. And, of course, we're going to have the Today FM Community Events Cruiser in the parade on July Fest on the Saturday. So look for us up in Kimberly for that event. We'll take a look at the weather forecast on the way, and Savage Garden is coming up next.
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13: Today FM weather calling for sunshine. Another hot one out there. 30 degrees for a high today. Overnight tonight, low down to 12. Sunny and hot again tomorrow. 33. A little bit cooler. It'll feel like more of a break than maybe it actually is. Sunny and 28 for Wednesday. Already this morning, lots of sunshine. We're currently sitting at 18 degrees.

0: 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Talk about making your head spin. The big wedding of the century, Taylor Swift and Travis Kelce on the weekend, Madison Square Garden of all places. And the celebrity guest list was sparkling, including Steven Spielberg, Tom Cruise, Beyonce, Jay-Z, Jennifer Lopez, Tom Brady, Selena Gomez, Patrick and Brittany Mahomes were there as well. Maybe more interesting is who wasn't there. No Blitz Lively, no Ryan Reynolds invited to Taylor's wedding. As Taylor says, Taylor is in a different place now, just wants to be around positive people that she trusts and brings her peace. As far as she's concerned, their friendship is done. Yikes! Frozen out by Taylor Swift. That's not a good place to be in. But there you go. Lots of people at the wedding of the century on the weekend in New York City. We've got some Taylor Swift coming up for you in the 11 o'clock hour. On the way next, a young lady from Calgary, Alberta. On the way.
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0: 107.5 FM, Madonna and Vogue. You've got Steve keeping you company here on this Monday. Madonna, believe it or not, he's got a brand new album out. I know it's hard to believe, but certainly a lot of people talking about her new release and attracting a lot of attention. That is for sure. It's been 20 years since the release of her last album called Confessions on a Dance Floor, and she has returned with a new album called Confessions 2, and that is her follow-up to that 2005 album. Well, if you're celebrating a birthday today on the 6th day of July, comedian Kevin Hart right there along with you. How old do you think Kevin Hart is? He is 47 today. Rapper 50 Cent is actually 51. 51 Cent today, as a matter of fact. Sly Stallone, 80 years old for Yo Adrian. He is 80 today. George W. Bush, former U.S. president, celebrating his 80th today. Fred Dreyer played Sergeant Rick Hunter on Hunter. You remember the TV show Hunter? Also, believe it or not, he was the first choice to play Sam Malone on Cheers. He is 80 today. The Boy Wonder is more like a senior citizen these days. Burt Ward played Robin on Batman. He is 81 today. And the Dalai Lama is 91 today. And if you're celebrating a birthday, hope you too have a great day.
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4: Well, lots of sunshine today, bringing the heat 30 degrees for a high. Keep yourself well hydrated and slap on the sunscreen if you're headed to the beach. Overnight tonight, low down to 12. Tomorrow, sunny and 33 degrees. Currently this morning, we're sitting at 18.

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0: 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Yeah, why not be bubbly on a day today? Good reason to do it. Lots of sunshine bringing the heat today. 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
0: We've got the Gallagher brothers standing by, Liam and Noel Gallagher. Gallagher, otherwise known as Oasis, coming up. Quick look at the forecast here. Calling for sunshine and bringing the heat here today. Highs topping out at 30 degrees. Overnight tonight, low down to 12. Even hotter tomorrow. Sunny, windy, highs 33. A little bit cooler for Wednesday, sunny, and a high of 28. Currently this morning, we've got sunshine. We're sitting at 21.

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0: 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And of course, all about enjoying live local music when you can outside in a park setting. That's one of the best parts of living where we live. I love summer sounds. I've been part of it for a few years now. And coming up on Thursday, they've got the band Lord Knows along with Perry DeMarkey. And did you know that you can check out live music every Wednesday in Invermere? 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And that is happening Wednesday night. 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

0: 107.5 Today FM with Doja Cat and Kiss Me More. You've got Steve as we approach the lunch hour here. And getting excited here for our July restaurant of the month, Mr. Mike's Steakhouse Casual. 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And they have two happy hours there. Sip and snack from just $5 every day, twice a day from 2 to 5, and then again from 8 to 8. 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
21: Lots of sunshine today. Highs topping out at 30 degrees. Overnight tonight, lows down to 12. On the way tomorrow, even warmer, sunny, and a high of 33 degrees. Wednesday, just a little bit cooler than that. A mix of sun and cloud, windy, and a high of 29.

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1: Good afternoon. I'm Joe Slyspiker. Cranbrook Mayor Wayne Price is running again in the 2026 municipal election, but not for mayor. He's decided to step away from the role and will instead run for councillor.
2: At my age, I thought it's time to step aside. You know, we've got a lot of young business people in this town, and you know, it's time for some younger heads in there.
1: Price says only one current councillor is for sure running again, and that's why he decided to put his hat in the ring. While new voices are important, he says it's also good to have some people with previous council experience on the team.
2: I figure I can still bring something to the table. You know, just a little bit of consistency, maybe some guidance if it's needed.
1: Current councillor Lynette Ray is running for the mayor's seat, as well as former MLA Tom Shirica. The official campaign period for the 2026 municipal election starts on September 19th, with general voting on October 17th. Cranbrook. Construction on the new childcare facility adjacent to the Western Financial Place in Cranbrook is starting this week and will impact parking. The parking entrance located off of 17th Avenue North will be closed for the duration of the project work. City staff say some parking spaces along the ramp area at the south end of Western Financial Place will remain open. The parking changes will be in place until mid-2027 once the construction is complete. Sometime this summer, 17th Avenue North will be closed to traffic for the installation of water sewer and storm sewer. Those dates will be confirmed in the near future. More information on the upcoming childcare facility can be found on our website. The council is moving forward with a bylaw amendment that will improve standards and clarity around new developments. Subdivision and Development Servicing Amendment bylaw helps reduce the risk for both developers and the city. Curtis Penson says they've seen an uptick in developers getting an early start without proper approvals.
3: More development pressure recently in the last few months than we have for many years. And a big issue that's been coming up is some developers have wanted to jumpstart works on site before having proper permits and approvals in place, whether it's city or... But we want to increase the wording in the bylaw to give clear direction that they require city approval before starting construction.
1: City staff says the stop work order process would give the city a simpler and more effective way to

0: deal with unapproved work, then relying on the court action. It'll be up for adoption at a future meeting. Cindy Fernie has appointed a chief election officer for the upcoming 2026 municipal election. Kevin Allen is returning for his fourth election cycle in this position, serving the 2014, 2018, and 2022 municipal elections. In addition, Corporate Officer Lavinia Mickleby, Deputy Corporate Officer Trisha Pitcher, and Chief Administrative Officer Mike Boronowski will serve as Deputy Chief Election Officer.
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0: Toronto Blue Jays are hoping their bats warm up down in San Francisco, where they open a three-game series with the Giants starting at 7:45 from Oracle Park. The Jays bats were cold in Seattle following a 4-0 loss yesterday. Overall, they had 10 hits in the series, one fewer than the 11 runs Seattle scored Saturday. Local baseball Cranbrook Bandits are rolling into Missoula today to meet the Mavericks after dropping a 16-6 decision yesterday in Hamilton, Montana against the Bitterroot Red Sox. In World Cup soccer, Sunday brought the tournament's biggest upset yet, with Norway sending Brazil home before the quarterfinals for the first time since 1990. Norway will meet England this Saturday in Miami following England's 3-2 win over Mexico. Today, Portugal and Spain play at 1 this afternoon from Arlington, Texas. Then at 6 this evening, the U.S. and Belgium play in Seattle. From the Vist Radio Sports Desk, I'm Josiah Spiker. On the roads, Highway 3 expect delays of up to 10 minutes near Elko Junction. That's from 7 until 7, Monday to Saturday. Today's weather forecast in Cranbrook, sunny, a high of 30. Tonight, clear skies, a low of 12. Tomorrow, sunny, a high of 33, a low of 16. Wednesday, sunny, a high of 28, a low of 11. And Thursday, more sun, a high of 27, a low of 11. From the MyEastKootenaiNow.com newsroom, I'm Josiah Spiker.
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107.5 Today FM, Ariana Grande, Thank You Next, Calgary Stampede off and running, big time summer events. Attendance over 500,000 people yesterday, as a matter of fact. And one of the food items you can get there, cookies and cream, covered corn dogs. Thank You Next. I'll take a hard pass on that one. Wallflowers Today FM.

0: 1075 today FM, Simple Plan. I don't want to go to bed without you. You've got Steve keeping you company. And we've got Derek Korchega with a report from the Acum Gas Bar. Let us know what this past Friday held with Fuel Up Friday.
1: And the Today FM Kootenai Cruiser, I'm Derek Korchega with Tammy at Acum Trading and Gas Bar. We had a big day Friday, Tammy. It was Fuel Up Friday with 6 cents off a liter of every grade of gas and diesel here. And you had some fundraising and some door prices. Recap us for us.
2: That is correct. It was quite a busy day. We had a great fundraiser for Dre, raising funds while him and his mom goes through some very hard times with cancer and fighting that. And I believe they raised over $1,600 this past Friday, which is amazing. And they sold some burgers, and then we had some great door prizes inside as well. And it was a really great day.
1: Mr. Mike's was here, correct?
2: That was correct. They were selling Mr. Mike burgers.
1: Nice. That's good. And there was a draw that people had a chance to win. Before we announce the name of the winner, what was the prize?
2: The prize for this last Friday was a $100 gift card to St. Eugene's, a $50 gift card to Cowboy Caviar, a bag of chips, and a free pizza.
1: And for those of us who get a chuckle out of the name Cowboy Caviar, what is that?
2: Cowboy Caviar is actually a line of jerky that we carry.
1: Nice. So it's beef jerky.
2: Yes.
1: Nice. And who wins the prize pack?
2: The person who put their name in the draw was for every 25 liters that you purchased, you got a name into the draw. So if you spend 50 liters, you got two entries. And the winner's name is Sonia M. And I will be giving her a call here right after this to let her know that she won.
1: Congratulations, Sonia. And the winning continues in the savings again this Friday with another Fuel Up Friday.
2: That is correct. 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We have over $1,000 in door prizes. 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
1: And 6 cents off a liter of everything.
2: That is correct. So that's all fuel grades. 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
9: Today FM weather, lots of sunshine, bringing the heat. Now they're saying it's 31 for a high today. So, you know, you would expect that temperature to increase hour after hour until we get to the expected high today. Overnight tonight, low down to 12. Tomorrow, sunny, very gusty afternoon winds, 32 for high, they're saying now. Wednesday, a mix of sun and cloud, windy, 29 for both Wednesday and Thursday. Back to 30 degrees, it looks like, by the weekend. Currently this afternoon, we've got sunshine. We're sitting at 22 degrees. Here's Michael Bublé. 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

0: 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You've got Steve Russell keeping you company. And going to be a big day at Tim Hortons in less than 2 weeks' time. It is Tim Hortons Camp Day coming back on July 15th. And of course, 100% of the proceeds from hot and iced coffee sales that day donated to Tim Hortons Foundation Camps. And of course, helping youth from underserved communities achieve their full potential. And it's what it's all about. And there's some ways that you can help support those foundation camps right now. Participating restaurants offering a camp day donut for $2. 100% of the proceeds will support Tim's camps. And also you can purchase a $2 donation badge and camp day bracelets for $3. And once again, proceeds will support Tim's camps. And Today FM will be down at Tim Hortons on the strip, and certainly we'll have information from all the other Tim Hortons locations across the listening area as well, supporting Tim Hortons Camp Day on Wednesday, July 15th.
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16: All right, lots of heat here today. Sunshine, we should hit about 31 for a daytime max. Overnight today, low down to 12. On the way tomorrow, sunny, windy, and a high of 32. A little bit cooler on Wednesday, but still relatively hot. Mix of sun and cloud both Wednesday and Thursday, and a high both days, 29 degrees. Currently this afternoon, we've got sunshine. We're sitting at 22.

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A major sporting event maybe you missed from over the weekend. We'll give you all the details on that one. Beautiful afternoon, sunshine currently sitting at 23 degrees. I could blow past 30 for a high today. Here's Flock of Seagulls. I ran so far away. 107.5 Today FM.

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0: 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From Montreal, Quebec, there's Corey Hart, the boy in the box. You've got Steve Russell keeping you company. I would be remiss if I did not talk about food with the Calgary Stampede and 4th of July weekend south of the border. Food is always front and center, and we want to talk about one of the big sporting events that was maybe missed in amongst the World Cup and Major League Baseball and the CFL. Yeah, competitive eating taking front and center in New York City for the annual Nathan's Famous Hot Dog Eating Contest. And yes, Joey Chestnut, a guy that seems to win each and every year, winning yet again this past weekend on July 4th.
1: This is the Nathan's Famous 4th of July Hot Dog Eating Contest presented by Pauly Mark. And this is the 18-time champion of the world with 66 Nathan's Famous Hot Dogs and Buns in 10 minutes.
0: Yeah, there you go. That's pretty impressive. 66 hot dogs, but that's 9 off his record of 75. I've never eaten that many hot dogs. I think I did about, maybe 10 or 12 pancakes back in the day. I won a Sam Steele's contest once upon a time. There's no way I could approach 66. I'm trying to think how many hot dogs I've eaten in one sitting. Maybe 6 when I was a teenager, but certainly 3 is about my max right now. We'll take a look at the forecast that's coming up next.
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0: Today, AFM weather, make sure you stay well hydrated. Get some breaks from the heat every once in a while if you're out on the beach today. Slap on some sunscreen as well, with highs topping out at 31 degrees. We can expect another warm one tomorrow. Sunshine and a high of 33. And actually, a very gusty afternoon winds. A little bit cooler for Wednesday. A mix of sun and cloud and a high of 29. Currently, we have got sunshine. We're sitting at 24 degrees.

0: Fighters and Everlong. 107.5 today FM, Dave Grohl and the Foo Fighters and Everlong currently out on the European leg of their tour. In fact, they're just wrapping up that European leg with dates this week in Madrid, Spain, and Lisbon, Portugal. Then a bit of a break for the band until August 4th. They open up the North American leg of their tour at Rogers Stadium in Toronto on August 4th. And then a bunch of Western Canadian dates, September 15th in Regina, September 17th at Commonwealth Stadium in Edmonton, and at BC Place in Vancouver on September 20th for Dave Grohl and the Foo Fighters. You've got Steve Russell keeping you company here on a hot Monday. We'll take a look at the forecast on the way. Everybody talking about the Taylor Swift wedding on the weekend. We've got Taylor standing by coming up next on Today FM.
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0: 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There's Cyber Back to Friends and Taylor Swift and Opalite in there as well. Everybody talking about the wedding of the century this past weekend in New York City at Madison Square Garden. And the staff and some of the crew from Good Morning America was there. They were talking about the wedding this morning on GMA.
1: It really was intimate, wasn't it, guys?
2: As intimate as could possibly be given what was Madison Square Garden. It was really this garden inside the garden, which is so beautiful. And it's hard to imagine that a place that big and a wedding with such stars could feel so personal and so intimate.
1: Because they had their neighbors, their high school friends. It was like any wedding that you would attend.
3: It was their dream wedding, and it really was amazing. Congratulations.
1: Oh, and their vows. All right, they wrote up their own vows.
3: Thank you for inviting us.
0: Yeah, there you go. GMA got invited. Must have lost my invitation in the mail. I'm guessing. We'll take a look at the forecast. Get ready for Mark Nichols after 2 o'clock. And Ed Sheeran is coming up next.
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0: Today, FM weather calling for another hot one out there. We should top out right around 31 degrees. Overnight tonight, low down to 12. Sunny, windy tomorrow, but boy, it's going to be like a blast furnace. Highs 32 degrees. And then sunny and windy on Wednesday. Maybe a few more clouds popping into the region and a high of 29. Currently this afternoon, we've got sunshine. We're sitting at 23 degrees.

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0: Olivia Rodrigo and Driver's License Today FM is the East Kootenays playlist. Good afternoon to you from the Mark Nichols Show. Hope you had a good weekend on this Monday, July the 6th. And we certainly have the summer weather now, day after day. Get to that forecast real soon. But first of all, as usual, we have a report from the cruiser with Dennis Walker. Good afternoon.
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2: On a Monday afternoon here on the Mark Nichols Show and following up from the weekend, in fact, the final presentations are going right now out at Fort Steele today. The Raptor Aviation Instructors, as part of that Birds of Prey exhibit they've had going on for the last 3 days. Kamala is one that's been with them for quite some time.
3: I have been in love with birds from a young age, and I had a great opportunity to work with rescue raptors back in Ontario that really fostered my appreciation for these birds. And through that organization called Wild Ontario, I reached out to the raptors.
2: It must be hard when one is in stress. In other words, if they've been injured, because they must be a little more aggressive then?
3: I wouldn't necessarily say aggressive, but maybe more nervous of people. They see people as a natural scary predator when they're a wild species. So we take that into account when we are working to rehabilitate them, but our main goal is to release wild birds.
2: Very impressive presentation for those that had a chance to get out over the weekend. Birds of Prey, and of course, Island Raptors are located in Duncan, BC. Thank you for coming to see us. I'm Dennis Walker in the Cranbrook Kia Mr. Tire Community Cruiser.
0: Thanks very much, Dennis. Had a good time, that is for sure, a couple days ago, and we'll hear that report again in 2 hours from now on the Mark Nichols Show. Today, FM weather for tonight, looking at clear, 12. Tomorrow, summer-like weather is here. It certainly is, and it's summer. Sunny, 33. Wednesday, sunny, 28. Thursday, sunshine, 27. You're sitting at work, you might have thought, this was a good week to take off weather-wise. It sure was. 26 and sunny. Good afternoon.
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0: Hi, everybody on vacation. Testing Pablo there, because I do today. FM's Kootenay's playlist in July means the restaurant of the month is Mr. Mike's Steakhouse Casual. And listen on Wednesday when I'm going to give you a shot to win certificates, gift cards to Mr. Mike's, the restaurant of the month. We'll be doing that all of July right here on the Mark Nichols Show. Usually between 2 and 4 is when we do that. It was a big racing weekend.
1: 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A sold-out crowd at Chicagoland Speedway saw Joe Gibbs Racing finish 1-2-3. Chase Briscoe earned his first win of the year and sixth of his career. Teammates Christopher Bell and Denny Hamlin finished 2-3 respectively. Bell, with his broken wrist, was the pole sitter. Joe Gibbs Racing's Brandon Jones earned the O'Reilly win over Chase Elliott in Saturday's race. It was rain delayed by 4.5 hours, then ended in the first overtime finish of the season. Pole sitter Connor Zilich was 10th after getting wrecked on the first lap. I'm Derek Korchenka with the Today FM Hot Lap, powered by Mr. Tire.
0: Thank you, Derek. Today FM weather for tonight, clear sailing with 12. Tomorrow, sunshine, 33. Middle of the week, sunny, 28. And Thursday, we'll give you more sunshine with 27. Currently 26 and lots of sunshine and more to come from the East Kootenays playlist.
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0: Singer Hosley, along with the Chainsmokers combo deal there, and Closer on Today FM, the East Kootenays playlist rolling through your Monday, July the 6th. And by the way, this is the 28th week of 2026, more than halfway through already, yeah? And a number of weeks from now, this is something you might want to get involved with. 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Today, FM weather for tonight, looking at clear 12. Tomorrow, sunshine, oh yeah, 33. Wednesday, sunny, 28. Hi to all those that are vacationing right now, maybe at the lakes, tenting, camping. You got the weather going on. Thursday, sunny, 27. Currently, we've got that, 27.
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1: I'm Greg Nesteroff. Cranbrook Mayor Wayne Price is running again in the 2026 municipal election, but not for mayor. He's decided to step away from the role and will instead run for councillor.
2: At my age, I thought it's time to step aside. You know, we've got a lot of young business people in this town, and you know, it's time for some younger heads in there.
1: Price says only one current councillor is running again for sure, and that's why he decided to put his hat in the ring. He says while new voices are important, it's also good to have some people with previous council experience.
2: And I figure I can still bring something to the table. You know, just a little bit of consistency, maybe some guidance if it's needed.
1: Current councillor Lynette Ray is running for mayor, as well as former MLA Tom Shapitka. The official campaign period starts September 19th, with general voting on October 17th. Construction on the new childcare facility adjacent to Western Financial Place in Cranbrook starts this week and will impact parking. Josiah Spiker has details.
3: The parking entrance, located off of 17th Avenue North, will be closed for the duration of the project work. City staff say some parking spaces along the ramp area at the south end of Western Financial Place will remain open. The parking changes will be in place until mid-2027 once the construction is complete. Sometime this summer, 17th Avenue North will be closed to traffic for the installation of water sewer and storm sewer. Those dates will be confirmed in the near future.
1: Cranbrook Council is moving forward with a bylaw amendment meant to improve standards and clarity around new developments. The Subdivision and Development Servicing Amendment bylaw is intended to reduce risk for both developers and the city. Municipal engineer Curtis Penson says they've seen an uptick in developers getting an early start without proper approvals.
4: More development pressure recently in the last few months than we have for many years. And a big issue that's been coming up is some developers have wanted to jumpstart works on site before having proper permits and approvals in place, whether it's city or, but we want to increase the wording in the bylaw to give clear direction that they require city approval before starting construction.
1: City staff say the stop work order process would give the city a simpler and more effective way to deal with unapproved work than relying on court action. It still needs to be adopted. And the city of Fernie has appointed a chief election officer for the 2026 municipal election. Kevin Allen is returning for his fourth election cycle in the position after serving in 2014, 2018, and 2022. In addition, corporate officer Lavinia McElwee, deputy corporate officer Tricia Fichter, and chief administrator Michael Boronowski will serve as deputy chief election officers.
0: Be the first to know. 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
1: In baseball, Kevin Gausman is set to start on the mound for the Blue Jays today as they open a three-game series against the Giants. Toronto has been struggling of late, but San Francisco has been a little worse. In the NBA, Kawhi Leonard has hired a new agent to oversee his next deal with the Toronto Raptors. The 35-year-old is back after leading the Raptors to their only NBA championship in 2019. He then ended up leaving for the Clippers, where he spent the past seven seasons. And at the World Cup, the U.S. is taking on Belgium this afternoon.
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1: On the roads, Highway 3, expect delays of up to 10 minutes near Elko Junction. That's from 7 until 7, Monday through Saturday. Cranbrook weather tonight, clear and a low of 12. Tomorrow, sunny and a high of 32. Wednesday, Thursday, mix of sun and cloud, also windy, high of 29. 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

0: Charlotte Cardin, The Way We Touch on Today FM. Happy summertime from the Mark Nichols Show. Welcome to all the visitors in this area. There's so much to do. Take us wherever you venture. We'll be playing songs like you just heard, The Way We Touch there. Today FM, East Kootenay's Playlist is what we call it. And this is the Mark Nichols Show with you every weekday from 2 to 7. And a reminder, too, the summer of giveaways begins this week right here on Today FM. Keep listening for those reports. And speaking of reports from the cruiser, we've got Derek.
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2: In the Today FM Kootenay Cruiser, I'm Deborah Korchanga with Tammy at Occam Trading and Gas Bar. You had a big day Friday, Tammy. Fuel up Friday with 6 cents off a liter of every grade of gas and diesel here. And you had some fundraising and some door prizes. 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
3: It was quite a busy day. 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Sold some burgers, and then we had some great door prizes inside as well.
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3: You're welcome.
0: Thank you, guys. Today, FM weather looking at tonight, clear with 12. Tomorrow, sunshine 33. Yeah. Wednesday, sunny 28, and Thursday, sunny 27. Right now, we're looking at 27. Lots of sunshine for you.
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0: Booming along there with Sean Desmond and Night Like This. Today FM is the East Kootenays playlist. Definitely a day you hope the air conditioning in the vehicle's working well, huh? That is for sure. And this is the time of year when we support a lot of charity barbecues, and this is one we're 100% behind. The Rotary Creekside Village is creating 12 affordable homes for local seniors. 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They're going to have a burger, chips, and a drink with a minimum $5 donation. 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And enter to win fabulous prizes, all proceeds to support the Cranbrook Rotary Club and the Rotary Creekside Village that is happening. A big, big deal, that's for sure. Thanks to the good people at Integra Tire Auto Center. Again, that's tomorrow from 11 to 2, Integra Tire right here in Cranbrook. And Steve Russell, oh yeah, he's going to be there with mic in hand and do live reports from 11 to 2. Stop by, say hi, and get the food. Huh? Today, FM weather for tonight, clear 12. Tomorrow, sunny 33. Yeah, it'll be hot around that barbecue. Huh? Wednesday, sunny 28, and Thursday, 28, sun. Currently, 27.
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1: 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Thank you very much, Walk Off the Earth and My Stupid Heart on the Mark Nichols Show. And Mr. Mike's Steakhouse Casual in Cranbrook, always a busy place and really, really busy in the summertime. And maybe you're going to be there because Mr. Mike's Steakhouse Casual is the restaurant of the month in July. And coming up this Wednesday between 2 and 4, I'm going to give you the opportunity to call in and win $50 worth of gift cards to Mr. Mike's Steakhouse Casual, the restaurant of the month. 2 to 4 this coming Wednesday, and we'll do it every Wednesday throughout this month. Today, FM weather tonight, looking at clear 12. Overnight, not bad, huh? Tomorrow, sunny 33. Wednesday, sunny 28. And Thursday, 27 with sunshine. Exactly what we have. 27, mostly sunny.
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1: I'm Greg Nesteroff. Cranbrook Mayor Wayne Price is running again in the 2026 municipal election, but not for mayor. He's decided to step away from the role and will instead run for councillor.
2: At my age, I thought it's time to step aside. You know, we've got a lot of young business people in this town, and you know, it's time for some younger heads in there.
1: Price says only one current councillor is running again for sure, and that's why he decided to put his hat in the ring. He says while new voices are important, it's also good to have some people with previous council experience.
2: And I figure I can still bring something to the table. You know, just a little bit of consistency, maybe some guidance if it's needed.
1: Current councillor Lynette Ray is running for mayor, as well as former MLA Tom Shapitka. The official campaign period starts September 19th with general voting on October 17th. Construction on the new childcare facility adjacent to Western Financial Place in Cranbrook starts this week and will impact parking. Josiah Spiker has details.
3: The parking entrance, located off of 17th Avenue North, will be closed for the duration of the project work. City staff say some parking spaces along the ramp area at the south end of Western Financial Place will remain open. The parking changes will be in place until mid-2027 once the construction is complete. Sometime this summer, 17th Avenue North will be closed to traffic for the installation of water sewer and storm sewer. Those dates will be confirmed in the near future.
1: Cranbrook Council is moving forward with a bylaw amendment meant to improve standards and clarity around new developments. The Subdivision and Development Servicing Amendment bylaw is intended to reduce risk for both developers and the city. Municipal engineer Curtis Penson says they've seen an uptick in developers getting an early start without proper approvals.
4: More development pressure recently in the last few months than we have for many years. And the big issue that's been coming up is some developers have wanted to jumpstart works on site before having proper permits and approvals in place, whether it's city or, but we want to increase the wording in the bylaw to give clearer direction that they require city approval before starting construction.
1: City staff say the stop work order process would give the city a simpler and more effective way to deal with unapproved work than relying on court action. It still needs to be adopted. And the city of Fernie has appointed a chief election officer for the 2026 municipal election. Kevin Allen is returning for his fourth election cycle in the position after serving in 2014, 2018, and 2022. In addition, corporate officer Lavinia McElwee, deputy corporate officer Tricia Fichter, and chief administrator Michael Boronowski will serve as deputy chief election officers.
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1: In baseball, Kevin Gausman is set to start on the mound for the Blue Jays today as they open a three-game series against the Giants. Toronto has been struggling of late, but San Francisco has been a little worse. In the NBA, Kawhi Leonard has hired a new agent to oversee his next deal with the Toronto Raptors. The 35-year-old is back after leading the Raptors to their only NBA championship in 2019. He then ended up leaving for the Clippers, where he spent the past seven seasons. And at the World Cup, the U.S. is taking on Belgium this afternoon.
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1: On the roads, Highway 3, expect delays of up to 10 minutes near Elko Junction. That's from 7 until 7, Monday through Saturday. Cranbrook weather tonight, clear and a low of 12. Tomorrow, sunny and a high of 32. Wednesday, Thursday, mix of sun and cloud, also windy, high of 29. 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
2: 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Today I'm at Jim Smith Lake with our first day of summer giveaways. 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

0: Susu Studio. Phil Collins, Today FM, the East Kootenays playlist. And this is the time of year where people out a little later at night, enjoying the warmer weather, firing up the barbecue, hanging with friends, got the patio speakers up outside. Take us outside. We'll be playing songs like that from Phil Collins all evening long for you right here from Today FM in this very nice weather. In fact, I have our warm weather coming up here, the forecast. Before that, our last report from Dennis and the Cruiser today.
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2: On a Monday afternoon here on the Mark Nichols Show and following up from the weekend, in fact, the final presentations are going right now out at Fort Steele today. The Raptor Aviation Instructors, as part of that Birds of Prey exhibit they've had going on for the last 3 days. Kamala is one that's been with them for quite some time.
3: I have been in love with birds from a young age, and I had a great opportunity to work with rescue raptors back in Ontario that really fostered my appreciation for these birds. And through that organization called Wild Ontario, I reached out to the raptors.
2: It must be hard when one is in stress. In other words, if they've been injured, because they must be a little more aggressive then?
3: I wouldn't necessarily say aggressive, but maybe more nervous of people. They see people as a natural scary predator when they're a wild species. So we take that into account when we are working to rehabilitate them, but our main goal is to release wild birds.
2: Very impressive presentation for those that had a chance to get out over the weekend. Birds of Prey, and of course, Island Raptors are located in Duncan, BC. Thank you for coming to see us. I'm Dennis Walker in the Cranbrook Kia Mr. Tire Community Cruiser.
0: And you know we're going to catch Dennis tomorrow good and early, the breakfast show right here, Today FM. Our forecast for tonight, clear, 12 overnight. Tomorrow looking at sunshine, 33. Wednesday, sunny, 28. And Thursday, sunny, 27. Currently it is 27, lots of sunshine.
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16: 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I have Forte, Seltos, Sportage, Sorento, Telluride, of course the EV6, the EV9, and the Niro. 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
18: 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Savannah, welcome back. It's been a while since you've been in. Talk about Neighborhood Welcome and what the program is for people that maybe just haven't heard much about it and aren't sure.
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0: rolling through the sixth day of July. Happy summertime. Those on vacation, thumbs up to you, too, on this Monday, the Martin Nichols Show. And we're live at Cranbrook Dodge. A couple reports from there with Derek.
1: It's Mopar Monday at Cranbrook Dodge on the Strip. I'm Derek Korchanga with Steve Mercandelli. Steve, it's the Rule the Road event from Ram, and we got lots going on to get you on the road.
2: Yeah, Derek, if you're looking for a Ram truck right now, we've got deals for you. 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
1: It's the Ram Rule the Road event on right now at Cranbrook Dodge on the Strip. But before we wrap up, Steve, we have a Jeep trivia question. We'll give you the answer in our next report. What's the question?
2: Yeah, Derek, you and I were just talking, and the question is, what is the meaning of the seven-slotted grill on the Jeep Wrangler?
1: What is the meaning of the seven-slotted grill on the Jeep Wrangler? We'll give you the answer coming up with the next Mopar Monday.
0: Thank you, gentlemen. Today, FM weather tonight looking at clear and 12. Tomorrow, 33 with sunshine. Wednesday, sunny 28. And Thursday, sunny 27. Currently, we have 28.
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0: Our job around here is to carry on with the best in tunes one after another. We call it the East Kootenays Playlist. Good afternoon from the Mark Nichols Show. Our forecast for tonight, looking at clear, we're going to have 12 overnight. Perfect for the people tenting and camping. Tomorrow, sunshine 33. Wednesday, sunny 28. And Thursday, sunny 27. Golfers going to be happy. The people in the lakes with boats. It's one of those weeks. Currently, we have 27 and the sun shining in Cranbrook. It's time for the quote of the day, brought to you by Great Canadian Liquor Warehouse. And today, we hear from the actor Christopher Reeve, who died in 2004, way too early. He lived from 1952 to 2004. Christopher Reeve. A hero is an ordinary individual who finds the strength to preserve and endure in spite of overwhelming obstacles. And let's get to a report right now from Cranbrook Dodge.
1: It's Mopar Monday at Cranbrook Dodge on the Strip. I'm Derek Korchanga with Steve Mercandelli. Steve, we'll get to the answer to our trivia question in just a second, but I want to talk about 85 years of Jeep. That's almost as old as me.
2: It's not as old as you. What are you talking about? In actual years, yes, it's older than you, but how you feel, I'm sure it's
1: ask my knees.
2: Ask your knees. No, I'm not going anywhere near that. 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I mean, we've got up to $11,850 in savings. 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
1: Wow.
2: Now is the time to get into a Jeep Wrangler. 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
1: Nice.
2: 800 kilometers on a full tank of fuel.
1: Wow.
2: It's an amazing vehicle. It's absolutely beautiful to drive. Mm-hmm. It fits right in between the Grand Cherokee and the Compass for size.
1: Nice.
2: And it's just an amazing vehicle, and 1.99% leasing rates on that right now. And we got some loyalty cash up to $1,850 on those as well.
1: Cool. And let's recap our trivia question again. What is the logic, the meaning of the seven slotted grill of the Jeep?
2: Yeah, so the Jeep Wrangler is the Jeep TJ, or go back further than that, CJ, YJ, and all that sort of stuff.
1: Yeah.
2: It was the first vehicle to land on all seven continents, and that's the meaning behind the seven-slotted grill.
1: Seven-slotted grill, seven continents. Now you know. It's Mopar Monday at Cranbrook Dodge on the Strip.
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1: 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Today, I'm at Jim Smith Lake doing a summer giveaway. 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

0: Brian Adams shining that light for the people camping and tenting and need that flashlight later on, huh? Yeah, today, FM East Kootenays playlist. 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
1: 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A sold-out crowd at Chicagoland Speedway saw Joe Gibbs Racing finish 1-2-3. Chase Briscoe earned his first win of the year and sixth of his career. Teammates Christopher Bell and Denny Hamlin finished 2-3, respectively. Bell, with his broken wrist, was the pole sitter. Joe Gibbs Racing's Brandon Jones earned the O'Reilly win over Chase Elliott in Saturday's race. It was rain-delayed by 4.5 hours, then ended in the first overtime finish of the season. Pole sitter Connor Zilich was 10th after getting wrecked on the first lap. I'm Derek Korchenga with the Today FM Hot Lap, powered by Mr. Tire.
0: Thanks, Derek, and have a good evening, huh? Monday, July the 6th. What's going on with tonight's weather? Clear and 12. Today FM weather for tomorrow, sunny 33. Yeah. Wednesday, sunny 28. And Thursday, looking at 27 with sunshine. Right now, we've got that. It's been that most of the day, 27. Good evening.
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0: Pauly Murs along with Flo Rida and Troublemaker. Today FM is the East Kootenays playlist. We have the record highs and record lows on the way for you. Today FM, tonight clear 12, tomorrow sunshine 33. Yeah, it's going to be that hot. Wednesday sunny 28 and Thursday sunny 27. Imagine just like hits like this, right? The warm weather, it's on. All week long. In fact, I'm looking at long range into next week, too. But currently it is 27 with sunshine. Good evening to you. As I said earlier, take us outside when you're barbecuing tonight and the speakers outside, maybe even a cold one. Record highs and record lows. We go to 2007 when it was hot, the record high, 35.9. The coldest, a tie for 1971 and 1974 when we had 4.4. The most rain, 2006, 16.6 millimeters.
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0: Time of the evening, a lot of people on the road. Hello to you. Thanks for tuning us in today, FM, the East Kootenays playlist. And let's go over the big movies from this past weekend at the box office. And it was a busy one. Here are the top five movies in North America. Number five, Disclosure Day. Number four, Supergirl. Number three at the box office, Young Washington. That's new. Just hit the list there. Number two, Story. And another new one, a movie that's number one in North America, is Minions and Monsters. Today, FM weather for tonight, looking at clear sailing with 12 overnight for your low. Tomorrow, sunshine, 33. Wednesday, 28, sun. And Thursday, looking at sunny, 27. Currently, we have 28 and sunshine. Good evening.
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